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1: A canção de Bryan Adams, Straight from the Heart.

incredible Jackson 5. And it's always been one of my favorite songs, and we hope it's yours. It's called I'll Be There.

This next song was my first single ever. And it's called Vision of Love.

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